0: Rush is set to play San Jose's SAP Center on October 15th and 17th. Can't wait. This next band is out on tour with Cheap Trick, but unlike Rush, the closest they're going to get to the Bay Area is Chula Vista, Fresno, and Modesto. 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
1: Rumors spread around in that Texas town about the shack outside the game. You know what I'm talking about. 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

0: Yo, it's the weekend. 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

Steelers Wheel, stuck in the middle with you on 107.7 The Bone. I am Dennis Willis. I hope you're having a great Sunday, Boneheads. You and I are hanging out until 7 o'clock, but you'll excuse me right now. I need to turn the microphone off and turn the volume up.

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Mr. Greg Allman, I'm no angel. I'm Dennis Willis, and I'm not either. But here's what I am going to do. It is my final hour coming up, so you know I'm going to get some Summer of 69 in there. I'm going to spin the final countdown, two of my favorite songs from Boston's first album. I'm pretty much playing all my favorite songs in the next hour, and you're invited to join me. Here's Supertramp on 107.7 The Bone.

Boom. It's the weekend, baby. And there's a ton of cool stuff to do in the bay. But that garage isn't gonna clean itself. Just put on your weekend bone and you're

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Fleetwood Mac off of Rumors and Go Your Own Way. I am Dennis Willis. This is my final hour. And a few weeks ago on my Saturday night show here on The Bone, Soundwaves FM, I played a cover of this next song and deliberately didn't reveal the singer until it was all done. But I'll just tell you now, spoiler alert. The band was Primus and the singer was Puddles Pity Party. Now, if you're laughing, I guarantee you won't be laughing by the time you get done listening to it. I really recommend you head on over to YouTube and dial that bad boy up. It is an amazing cover. Here is the original, though. Here's Dio, Holy Diver, on the Rock.

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4: A better life with Dr. Sanjay Gupta.
5: When you need your body to perform, but some of your muscles are having trouble, other muscles can sometimes help compensate. This is a great thing short term, but long term it can lead to serious and even chronic aches and pains. So if you've got nagging stiffness or irritation somewhere, don't push through it. Try to figure out why it's happening and how you can correct it. Strength and conditioning specialist Dana Santa says performing exercises at a deliberate tempo makes it easier to notice when the wrong muscles are taking over, and also gives the intended muscles a chance to engage before that compensation kicks in. Dana suggests that starting with primary movement patterns such as squatting, hinging, pushing, pulling, rotating, and core can help make compensation easiest to identify and to address. I'm Dr. Sanjay Gupta, helping you live a better life.
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I am Dennis Willis, keeping the music going with a classic from the Long Run album. Here's Eagles, Heartache Tonight on the Rock of the Bay.

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Pink Floyd wrapping up my time here on 107.7 The Bone. I am Dennis Willis. That's all, folks. I'm going to meet you back here next Saturday night for another edition of Soundwaves FM. And who knows? I may pop up somewhere in between now and then. Going to leave you with Europe and the final countdown on the Rock of the Bay.

It's the weekend where so many innocent beers will be sacrificed on my altar of chug. This is your weekend bone.

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24: A better life with Dr. Sanjay Gupta.
25: As someone who's been married nearly 25 years, I'll tell you, there's a lot of great things about having a spouse. And according to a new study out of the University of Miami Health System, marriage might even be linked to a lower risk of cancer. Why? Well, the researchers said people who are married are less likely to engage in risky behavior. They're more likely to get a nudge to go to regular preventive medicine appointments and screenings. And they have a partner to share the load of family obligations, household chores, and finances. No one is saying you should get married in the pursuit of better health. But if you are single, how can you build a strong support system to maybe get some of these same benefits? Do your own research. 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That can provide a lot of support. I'm Dr. Sanjay Gupta, helping you live a better life.
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11: A better life with Dr. Sanjay Gupta.
12: As someone who's been married nearly 25 years, I'll tell you, there's a lot of great things about having a spouse. And according to a new study out of the University of Miami Health System, marriage might even be linked to a lower risk of cancer. Why? Well, the researchers said people who are married are less likely to engage in risky behavior. They're more likely to get a nudge to go to regular preventive medicine appointments and screenings. 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No one is saying you should get married in the pursuit of better health. 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
12: A better life with Dr. Sanjay Gupta.
13: When we talk about how much exercise someone should get, current guidelines call for about 150 minutes of moderate intensity exercise or 75 minutes of vigorous intensity exercise every week. New study out of the UK makes a strong case for vigorous exercise if and when you can do it. Now, researchers determined that even little bursts of vigorous exercise can significantly reduce someone's risk of 8 different diseases: dementia, type 2 diabetes, fatty liver disease, chronic respiratory disease, chronic kidney disease, immune-mediated inflammatory diseases, major cardiovascular events, and atrial fibrillation. We're not talking about complicated training programs here. Just work with what you can into your everyday life. If you are breathless and unable to speak in complete sentences, then you've hit the mark. I'm Dr. Sanjay Gupta, helping you live a better life.
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11: Everyone poops. It's not just the name of a classic potty training book. It's a universal truth. Even though everyone does it, almost no one wants to talk about it. Dr. Tricia Pasricha wants to change that. She's the author of a new book. It's called You've Been Pooping All Wrong. And she says there are 3 critical P's of pooping. The first is propulsion. Both the voluntary push you exert and the involuntary contractions that happen naturally within your body. Top line, when you feel the need to go, don't hold it. The second P is pliability, which refers to stool softness. The keys to this one are making sure you're drinking enough water and eating enough fiber. And the last P is for pelvic floor. If you can get your knees up above your waist while you're on the toilet, like on a stool or a garbage can or a stack of books even, that can make all the difference. I'm Dr. Sanjay Gupta, helping you live a better life.
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21: 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Temperature may be one of the most underappreciated factors in sleep. That's according to the Senior Vice President of Research and Scientific Affairs at the National Sleep Foundation. 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Most experts will recommend a room temperature of 60 to 67 degrees Fahrenheit. 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I'm Dr. Sanjay Gupta, helping you live a better life.
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0: 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It's the weekend, baby. And there's a ton of cool stuff to do in the bay. 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
3: Looking good in the South Bay. 101, 280, and 680 moving nicely in San Jose. At the limit for 880 and 17. 87, the Guadalupe, no problems. And a nice ride for 85 for the West Valley. 237, no problems either direction. 101 and 280 on the Peninsula. Those are at the speed limit. And looking good for 92 on the San Mateo Bridge and 84 on the Dumbarton. That's traffic. I'm Paul Maxwell.
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7: In Campbell, South 17 after Hamilton, first reports of an accident. No details. CHP on the way. Heavy going for West 580, the Altamont Pass, 205 out towards North Flynn. Baybridge Toll Plaza, no metering lights, a handful of cars at the pay gates, and looking good on the feeder freeways into the maze. Also no delays on the upper deck into downtown San Francisco. That's traffic. I'm Paul Maxwell.
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8: A couple of early problems for the East Bay. If you're westbound on 80 in Richmond at Carlson, there's a crash on the right-hand shoulder. You're looking at kind of sluggish off and on traffic from San Pablo Dam Road. Southbound 880 before Tennyson, a wreck on the shoulder. And there was an earlier crash at Winton, so it's backed up to 238. Baybridge Toll Plaza back up mid-lot. That's traffic. I'm Mark Nieto.
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2: No, man. I believe you get your ass kicked saying something like that, man.
3: Who dumped a whole truckload of fizzies into the swim meet? Who delivered the medical school cadavers to the alumni dinner? Every Halloween, the trees are filled with underwear. Every spring, the toilets explode.
4: You're talking about...
5: That is not appropriate behavior, okay?
6: There's a girl with black hair. She wants to kill you.
5: Well, it's a Monday.

0: Yeah. Feeling good this Monday.
1: Man, that sounded so nostalgic.
0: Right? I'm feeling good this morning because I was telling you a little off the air and I was laughing at it. I have this Life 360 on my phone where, if, like, we go to pick up my daughter somewhere, we know where she is, that kind of thing. And we've had it for a while with kids. But I was laughing because I opened it up yesterday. And it showed that I got home at 1:35 on Friday, and the first time I left the house was this morning on the way to work. Yes.
1: That is my kind of weekend. Oh, that sounds wonderful.
0: I had the ultimate weekend, and I just vegged. I watched my favorite shows. I made chicken drumsticks because I stopped and picked up a whole bunch of food on the way home on Friday. I barbecued. I had the greatest freaking weekend ever. You know what?
1: You're living your best life.
0: Oh, I really am. And this is why I think I like Life 360. It shows how little I do. Other than my wife. My wife was so pissed off when I pointed that out to her. I said, hey, you know what? This is great. I haven't left the house since 1:35 on Friday. She goes, you're an idiot. So...
1: So was she out of house? And Peyton, were they out of house?
0: They're always doing something. They're always doing something. I'm just like, they asked me, oh, do you want to go to this? I go, no, I can do that at home. Do you want to go to breakfast for like some breakfast place for like eggs and whatever? I go, why would I waste my money on going there for breakfast when I have eggs and bacon here? I mean, why would I overpay?
1: You for are a crappy, barrel of fun.
0: For a crappy breakfast. Think about that. That's just wasting money. Man.
1: You're the every dad.
0: Oh, yeah. I just stayed at home and I did some laundry and I just, I watched TV.
1: That is your dream weekend.
0: Chas, I had the greatest weekend. How about yourself? What'd you do?
1: You know what? It changed a little bit because remember I was kind of split on what I was going to do on Saturday. But I had a 90th birthday party that ran late, believe it or not.
0: What?
1: They were raging at the 90th birthday party.
0: Well, look at you.
1: So I wasn't going to make it down to San Jose to see my godson.
0: Who would have thunk it?
1: Yeah, so I just raged with the 90-year-old Saturday night. I know. They were ready to partay. It was great.
0: Thunk it. I love that. Well... Look at that, Chasta. If you would have pried me out of my house to go to that play and you wouldn't have showed up,
1: I know.
0: I would have absolutely...
1: I know. You've been so pissed. Oh, I know you're really sad you missed it.
0: Yeah,
1: I know.
0: So, yeah, that would not have
1: Too
0: been
1: bad.
0: At the top
1: next
0: of my
1: time,
0: schedule.
1: Next time.
0: Maybe next time. Maybe not. All right, with that one, Chasta, boy, do we have some good stuff lined up for you, including a little later on this hour... We have a prize that people will be tripping over themselves for. WWE Wrestling Friday Night SmackDown. And we'll give you those tickets around 6:45. And I say around because we have Mr. Skin coming up. So
1: coming
0: we'll
1: soon.
0: Talk to Mr. Skin and then we'll give away the wrestling tickets a little later on this hour.
1: Perfect.
0: We have Dickin' with the telemarketers. We have... remember the paternity test guy that called up last Monday? We have the results from the test.
1: Yeah, we have the results, right?
0: Yes.
1: Oh,
0: so
1: boy.
0: We'll do that in the 7 o'clock hour. We have stuff lined up for you like crazy. The Lick Me Wall in a few moments. 888-303-BONE for the Bay Area's Open Forum. Tell us how you just vegged all weekend like me. Or maybe you were active. 888-303-BONE. Love coming in here on Mondays. Mr. Skin coming up. Dickin' with telemarketers in just a few moments.
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0: Westbound 580, if you're heading up the Altamont, there is a crash to watch out for before Grantline. It looks like they have it on the shoulder now, but it's pretty solid coming off of 205 from Nagley. Southbound 880 in Hayward, a collision south of Tennyson on the shoulder, back up to 238. Your Bay Ridge Toll Plaza backup, end of the east parking lot. That's traffic. I'm Mark Nieto.
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21: Hello? Now I'm calling in regards to your mortgage. Paying the interest rate more than 3% on your mortgage.
22: Yeah, I'm paying over 5%.
21: That's way too much.
22: Yeah, excuse me, I got a little bit of phlegm in my throat, so I'm not...
21: That's okay. You can get some water.
22: Yeah, I'll go do that in a little bit.
21: All right. Okay, so would you consider taking some cash out?
22: Yeah, I wanted to do that anyways because I wanted to buy a hearing aid and some medical bills.
21: So how much are you looking to get out?
22: I don't know how much things cost, but maybe $20,000 or $30,000. I'm sorry. I just coughed up.
21: So you need about $20,000-$30,000, right?
22: Yeah. I'm getting a cheap operation. I'm getting a Canadian liver, and they're cheaper.
21: Canadian liver?
22: Yeah, they're cheaper. I got one on Craigslist, and it worked great for about 2 years, but I need another one.
21: Okay, so...
22: Just a minute, I have to cough. Up a key. A piece of okra just came out. Either that or I've got a serious lung infection.
21: Okay.
22: I was wondering where that ashtray went.
21: So I hope you never had any bankruptcy or foreclosure in the last 2 years.
22: No, not for the last 2 years.
21: Any late payments?
22: No, not that I remember.
21: You don't remember? Mm-hmm. Okay. So, the number which I'm calling you at, have you ever put this number on Do Not Call list?
22: No, I'm not on the call list, and actually, I like talking to you. It's fun. You seem like a nice guy.
21: Yeah, well, all right, thank you.
22: A piece of toast just came out of my throat.
21: Piece of what?
22: A piece of toast just came out of my throat.
0: That's and it stands up to him.
22: There's fire.
1: Yeah.
0: There was a key, an ashtray.
1: Ignores the trash.
0: A piece of toast.
1: Yeah.
0: What kind of? Are you some kind of weirdo or something?
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0: 888-303-BONE. The Bay Area's open forum. It's called the Lick Me Wall. If you want to get on, we'd love to hear from you on a Monday morning. Here's the priest.

Hello, it's the head announcer for Spain football, the World Cup champions, and it's time for the Lick Me Wall. So call in now.

0: knocking it off.
1: Now.
0: Yes. Now. Call in now.
2: Okay.
0: 888-303-BONE is the number. Shasta, I think I am very proud to say that, and you know, I don't care for soccer. And everyone who didn't even like soccer had soccer fever. I did not watch one freaking second of soccer.
2: You didn't? Not at all? Of the whole World Cup.
0: If that soccer tournament was held on the moon, I would have watched it the same. Maybe a little more.
2: Oh, wow.
0: I didn't watch a freaking second of soccer, Shasta.
2: I watched it more this year than I ever have. We watched it yesterday for the final, which that game was the longest soccer game ever known to man. It was
0: really?
2: Just over 3 hours.
0: Really?
2: I kept going, when is this going to be over? It's like, oh, we went into extra time. I'm like, holy crap. It was just, yeah. It was a no-score game until the very end. Like, I'm not here to bag on soccer, but come on. Not a single score until, like, the very end. But anyway,
0: so
2: congratulations.
0: Spain.
2: It's over with.
0: Spain. And I guess Messi didn't win, Spain. And everyone thought Messi.
2: They won last time. Messi. Right? They won last time. They won in 2022.
0: So they've
2: had their moment. Although I think Spain won the one before that. But either way.
0: I have no idea. I have no interest in soccer whatsoever. 888-303-BONE. I'm like, to me, that's sports ball. The way you are with, like, other sports, that is sports ball to me.
2: Yeah.
0: 888-303-BONE. You're on the air. The Bay Area's open forum. It's the Lick Me Wall. Who's this? Hello? Hello?
3: Hey, guys.
0: Hey.
3: Hey, guys. Sacktown.
0: Hey, Sacktown. What's happening?
3: Not much. Hey, I'm here in Waco, Texas. And the whole soccer thing, I'm telling you, even the regular league, when these guys play on a regular team.
0: Yeah.
3: It goes a 1-1 tie. It's full crap. Who wants to see a tie?
0: Did you watch any of the World Cup whatsoever?
2: Yeah, I don't understand the tie thing either.
0: Well, you know what? I will tell you, I don't mind a game that goes into a tie. Because that used to happen in hockey.
2: They just leave it?
0: That used to happen in hockey up until about 25 years ago. And then they started this BS kind of 4-on-4 overtime. And they kind of changed the rules of the game. I would rather watch a full-on, hard-fought deal where it's a tie, as long as it's not the championship game, right? When you go to the playoffs, you need a winner. But for the season, who cares? You got 82 or 84 games. But, yeah, watching a sport like soccer and 0-0 ties, I could even live with that. During a regular season, not during a championship, though. So did you watch any of the soccer whatsoever, Sacktown? You're gone. You're making too much noise on your phone. Lick Me Wall, 888-303-BONE. Who's this?
4: Well, this is Streetwalker.
0: Hey, Streetwalker. How you doing, man? By the way, it was nice meeting you at the Shasta birthday party. Very nice talking to you.
2: Such a sweetheart.
4: Yeah, very nice meeting you. You almost didn't get into the venue.
0: I know. Shasta, they had a screw-up at the door when I got there, and I waited and waited. Streetwalker was behind me, and it took me 15 minutes to get my tickets. Did it not, Streetwalker?
2: That's crazy.
0: Yeah.
4: I was laughing.
0: Nothing's easy.
4: Hey, I'm recovering from this week.
0: Oh, geez, I lost him there. Big fat finger story, oh, no. Streetwalker. That is my big fat finger. I was adjusting the volume on the phone, and I accidentally hung up on him.
2: Oopsie.
0: 888-303-BONE. You're on the air. The Bay Area is open for him. Who's this?
5: Good morning, ladies and gentlemen. It's the one and only Big Big Black.
0: BDB, I understand this weekend was a big, big weekend for you and the missus, was it?
5: Yes. happily, and I use the word happily. happily, it was our 24th wedding anniversary.
0: Wow.
5: Celebrating 24 years together.
0: 24 years that she's been putting up.
2: Happily married.
0: She's been putting up with you and your domination of the fridge and telling her where she can and can't put food. This is unbelievable to me.
2: Labeled food only.
5: It's all right, man. We've been together 44 years, so she knows what time it is. It's all right.
0: She knows what time it is. What did you do to celebrate your 24th wedding anniversary?
5: Actually, she didn't want anything.
0: Oh, is that right?
5: She said, and I quote, "John, don't buy me anything, and I don't want to do anything."
0: Is that right?
5: We just spent our time with our grandkids.
2: That's not a good sign, brother man. That's not a good sign.
0: I've been doing that for 20 years.
5: You know,
0: I've been doing that for 20 years. My wife's been telling me that.
5: How to say it goes. Happy wife, happy life, or whatever.
0: That's right. Yep.
5: Yeah, so.
2: Or whatever.
5: I'm going to pick her up.
0: You know why, Chast? I'll tell you why. Because our wives are just happy with our presence. That's why. It doesn't take much.
2: Oh, of course. Yes. Your presence is present enough. Yes.
0: Just our presence is a gift to them. Right, BDB?
5: Uh-huh. Absolutely.
2: Sure,
5: you know,
2: that's
5: the case. You treat them right and everything is fine.
0: That's right.
5: Hey, right quick. I had a conversation. My grandkids were over this weekend. And I have a 7-year-old granddaughter, Carter. And so I talked to her, and I was, you know, catching up with her. How's school? Who's your best friend? Who you walk home with from school? Blah, blah, blah.
0: Yeah.
5: And she told me about her friend, Ariel. And I said, what's so special about Ariel? And she said that Ariel doesn't wear panties. Okay.
2: Oh, whoa, I was not prepared for that.
0: Now, hold it.
2: What was your response?
5: Me neither, Chasta.
0: No, Chasta.
5: Me neither.
0: Chasta and I are kind of wondering, how does your granddaughter know this?
5: Okay, I asked her that question, and she said, Papa John, I put her backpack, and she showed me her two pair of panties, okay?
0: Right.
5: A little girl keeps panties in her backpack. Carter said that she'll put them on when she gets dressed in the morning. But when she gets to school, she'll go to the bathroom, take them off, and put them in her backpack.
0: Is that right?
2: Oh, my God.
0: Wow.
2: What?
5: My 7-year-old granddaughter blew my mind, man, with that, okay?
0: Yes, absolutely. Now, is there a reason why this girl doesn't like wearing panties?
5: After hit it right on the head, she said it's not comfortable for her.
0: Well, okay, how do you like that? You know what? I will tell you, I think I'm going to learn something from that. After the lick me wall, I'm going to go take my underwear off and experiment, Chasta. I will not wear my underwear during the show from here on in.
2: I don't want to know about it. And don't leave them on the board in the studio.
0: I will hang them from the guest mic. Absolutely.
5: All right, you guys be cool. Adios. All right.
0: Adios. 888-303-BONE. You're on the air. Who's this?
5: this is Streetwalker.
0: Streetwalker, I apologize that I accidentally, with my big fat fingers, hit a button and cut you off. Where were we when I horribly hung up on you?
1: Well, we were standing in line. I had to get you into Costa's party, but
0: yes.
1: Other than that, I'm hungover from this weekend. Oh my gosh!
0: What'd you do on the weekend?
1: Let me tell you, well, I grew up in the 70s and 80s in San Francisco and in South San Francisco, and I had a lot of friends that played instruments, and we had a lot of garage bands back in that day. Well, one of my friends built his own house down in Felton in the Santa Cruz Mountains, and about every year for the last 35 years, he has a summer jam, and the garage bands that I grew up with and then some others go every year. Well, the last 25 years, I didn't go, and I went this weekend. Oh, my God, what a jam it was. And Robbie Dunbar showed up with his band. I don't know if you remember Robbie Dunbar from the band Earthquake. And he started Berserk Lee Records.
0: Right. Oh, wow.
1: His band showed up.
2: Wow, yeah.
0: Wow, so that's pretty damn big.
2: Cool.
0: That is pretty damn big, isn't it?
1: It started at 2 o'clock in the afternoon and went on to 11 at night. Oof.
0: Now that is.
1: I haven't partied that hard, and I don't know how long.
2: You've been making it up for 25 years. You missed.
0: That's right. That's one hell of a party. All right, Chasta, checking in with the boneheads, hearing panties, changing my underwear habits, and parting with the guy who started Berserkly Records. All wild. Part of the Lick Me Wall. Your chance to win WWE tickets and Mr. Skin coming up in moments.
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6: It's time for your Bay Area Chevy dealers traffic update.
1: A bit of a grind getting over the Altamont Pass. We've got a crash westbound on 580 right before Grantline. It may be still partially blocking the right lane. Traffic solid coming off of 205 from Nagley. And if you want to take Altamont Pass Road instead, just east of Greenville, there's a crash partially blocking the roadway and backing things up. Baybridge backup 880. That's traffic. I'm Mark Nieto.
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0: 1077 The Bone Van Halen. Beautiful girls, your chance to win some WWE tickets coming up in just a few moments. But first, let's check in with Mr. Skin from MrSkin.com, the number one source on the WWW for celebrity nudity. Skin, how you doing this morning?
1: I'm doing great, and I know I don't have to ask you about what Homer's The Odyssey is about, because I know you peruse that all the time, well, and you're such a learned man.
0: Well, you know, it is a Greek play, right? So that's all I'm going to say. Just kick your wallet home.
1: Hey, honey, you want to read a little Homer?
0: Right.
1: Yeah. Anyway. Uh-huh. There's a huge blockbuster movie out in theaters, came out this weekend with a $250 million budget. It's an IMAX movie, and it's easily going to make that money back because it's got huge stars in it, like Matt Damon as Odysseus and Tom Holland, Robert Pattinson have important roles. And there's some really stupid controversies about the movie. One is that Lupita Nyong'o, who's a black actress, plays Helen of Troy, and that's pissing some people off, which is just weird.
0: Why?
1: Because she's black, and Helen of Troy.
0: What?
1: Yeah.
0: There's no black people in ancient Greece. What the hell?
1: Well, there's another thing. Another woke thing that people are saying that's bad is that they cast a transgender actor, Elliot Page, as a warrior, it's like people just have things to, you know, get angry about. That
0: right.
1: It's a great movie, and they have great actors. Yeah, it's just stupid. I'm just pointing that out. But anyway, I should say there's no nudity in it, but a bunch of the big
0: stars.
1: Then I may
0: never see this. I was telling you I was looking forward to The Odyssey, but now that I know there's not nudity, what the hell?
1: Well, and because you read The Odyssey all the time, you already know the ending, so.
0: Right, yeah. Exactly.
1: Yeah, but anyway, for instance, Anne Hathaway plays Penelope, who's Odysseus' wife, and she has to wait faithfully at home in Ithaca for her husband Matt Damon's return from the Trojan War. But I'll say this, Anne Hathaway, A-list as it gets, has been nude in 7 movies. Great nudity, too.
0: And I love her.
1: Yeah, she's great. Havoc in 2005 and Love and Other Drugs with Jake Gyllenhaal, which she was nude. And I want to tell you that she's done other movies, but those two are definitely the best. So Anne Hathaway is a big star in this. Charlize Theron's in it, plays Calypso. Calypso's like a mythical, she's a temptress, and Odysseus is detained on her island during part of his long journey home. And how about this, Charlize Theron? You think Anne Hathaway's done some nudity?
0: Yeah.
1: 15 movies.
0: Whoa.
1: For Charlize Theron. Yeah,
0: she's gorgeous,
1: advocate
0: too.
1: In Reindeer Games.
0: I love her.
1: Yeah, and you'll see other ones like Mia Goth plays Melantho, who's like the servant, the maid servant to Odysseus and his wife. And what's interesting about her is you might not know her as an actress. She's not super famous, but she's got a part in this that's pretty big. And she's been nude in 8 movies, including Full Frontal and Infinity Pool. So, like I said, there's plenty of the actresses, even Lupita Nyong'o, who plays Helen of Troy, has done nudity in 2013's 12 Years a Slave. So no shortage of actresses from the movie, though you won't see them nude in the movie. If you go to MrSkin.com, you can see all their great nudity. But
0: one would have thought that in that day and age, there would have been a lot of nudity. That walking around ancient Greece with Sodom and Gomorrah going on, there would have been like orgy scenes and everything. What the hell is going
1: Rome.
0: On?
1: That was more Rome, but yeah, whatever. Okay. That's okay. Don't worry about it. But yeah, it's like I said, there's some beautiful actresses in this big, huge movie that people will be talking about it for a long time. I did want to mention something that's kind of a big birthday today. When I was a kid, on Saturday mornings, I used to watch Wonder Woman. And I didn't watch Wonder Woman because I'm a big fan of like comic book characters or sci-fi or anything. I watched it because Linda Carter was in this, it was like a red, white, and blue bondage outfit. It was like, you gotta be kidding me.
0: Right?
1: With big cleavage and all this. So imagine my surprise when I'm in like high school taping movies, and this a 1976 movie called Bobby Joe and the Outlaw comes on, and in the first 33 minutes, Linda Carter has four nude scenes, capped off by a scene where she's skinny dipping with an Indian chief while doing mushrooms.
0: What?
1: Now, imagine my shock and also excitement to see this. And I wanted to say she turned 75 years old today. Linda Carter, the original Wonder Woman, is 75 years old today and did one of my memorable, one of the great discoveries of my early Mr. Skinhood was finding Bobby Joe and the Outlaw on cable television. I said, if Linda Carter's been nude in a movie, who else has been nude? And I've been on a quest ever since.
0: It was Linda Carter that started you off, and Mr. Skin started off there. I love it. Thanks, Skin. All right.
1: You got it, guys. Take care. Bye.
0: All right. Bye-bye. Chasta, WWE coming.

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18: So, big winner here, Chasta, for the WWE Oakland Arena. That is this Friday for Friday Night SmackDown. This is big, big stuff. You can buy tickets at Ticketmaster. Who won the tickets this morning?
19: It was Jag Bath of Union City. Congratulations,
18: all right.
19: Dude.
18: Excited. He's very excited to go to WWE.
19: Yes.
18: Well, yep. Of course.
19: He's never won from us before, so that was a big deal.
18: Love that. Well, congratulations. And big stuff. We'll have one more pair of tickets to give away tomorrow morning around the same time. Are we ready with the news, Chasta? Let's do this. Here we go.
19: So ready. Let's do it.

0: We've got an important update on the explosive diarrhea, a.k.a. cyclosporiasis outbreak. And this one is probably going to require immediate action if you've got some certain produce in your home. And I need to look because I have Taylor Farms all the time.
1: Really?
0: Taylor Farms is recalling iceberg lettuce, yes, shipped to 27 states due to potential contamination with cyclospora, of course, the cause of the explosive diarrhea.
1: Yes.
0: The same parasite behind the wave of diarrhea cases that have just been sweeping the country. This has been going on for a couple weeks now.
1: Shasta.
0: So, yeah, definitely check the fridge, Taylor Farms iceberg lettuce.
1: Shasta, for a more detailed look into this story, and this is scary stuff, people, if you're into eating lettuce, we turn to our award-winning explosive diarrhea reporter, who is an expert at this. Let's go to him live. Here we go.
2: Hello, Lamont. Greetings, Shasta. It's Richard Gere's gerbil. Your explosive diarrhea reporter. And as someone who lives in a habit trail that could be flooded with the brown stuff at any moment, this story hits close to home. The latest CDC recommendation is to avoid iceberg lettuce. And I couldn't agree more. You do not want this. The last time Richard was exposed to a parasite from produce, I was under assault from chocolate rain for 10 days. Chocolate rain. Falling down on me. Richard Gere's gerbil. Chocolate rain. I only survived because Richard outfitted me with a cute tiny snorkel. Here is my recommendation. For the time being, do not eat vegetables. And if you do eat vegetables, be like President Trump and deep fry them. Sounds crazy, but it's actually the smart move here. Who knew? Okay, back to you in the studio. Damn, Richard must have had some leftover Taco Bell from last week. Chocolate rain on deck.
1: Chocolate rain. Richard Gere's gerbil. Chocolate rain.
0: I'm going to be singing that all day. That's great.
1: Best rock on the radio. Here's Nirvana. Smells like Teen Spirit. Sting of the day coming up. And, of course, the best rock on the radio.

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0: AC/DC coming up real soon at Levi's Stadium. What, in about 3 weeks, Chasta? Oh, ho, ho.
1: Yeah,
0: that'll
1: right.
0: be a great show. Hey, by the way, while we're talking about putting my love into you, babe, paternity test results. Remember the guy that called up last
1: wow,
0: week?
1: Wow, what a segue.
0: Thank you. Remember the guy that called up last week, Keaton, and he thought he was the woman was trying to trap him after they had sex twice? Well, we did a paternity test. We'll give you the entire story here in about 19 minutes, including the test results coming up this hour. So that's, you have that to look forward to. I mean, Chasta, it's always something on this show, right? Time right now.
1: Oh, is it ever, yeah.
0: For the Sting of the Day. 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
4: This is David.
0: Hi, I'm looking to speak with David, please.
4: David speaking. This is David.
0: Hi, David. I hope this is not a bad time. This is Gus Wannenarber calling from the Marina. And I've got a question for you. Actually, you were here last week. Is that correct?
4: Wednesday.
0: Well, that lines up with our records then. Were you the person that moored the boat and tied it down?
4: Yes, sir. What's going on?
0: When I got to the marina this morning, your boat's not here. It floated away. Your boat floated away, sir.
5: Sir, are you all right?
4: Sorry. What did you say?
0: Your boat got loose and it floated away. I see where it is. It's off in the distance. It looks like it washed ashore. And it looks like there is damage to the boat.
4: It doesn't sound good. So what do you guys do in this situation?
0: Can you make it to the marina to take care of this situation?
4: No. In fact, I am feeling sick. I couldn't go to work today, and I'm actually at home and unable to go.
0: Okay, that's no problem. We'll do it for you, but it will end up costing you some money.
4: How much money are you talking?
0: Well, it all depends, because it looks like it's taking on some water, so we're going to have to pay to raise the boat. This is what happens when people don't tie their boat properly.
4: I tied it up. I tied it up the way that I've been taught, and I've done it a couple times before, and it had never had an issue.
0: Well, obviously, you don't know what the hell you're doing, because it did get loose.
4: No. Maybe it was a vandal.
0: It wasn't vandals. Our marina's locked up, and your boat is the only one that got loose. It's obvious. When it comes to learning how to tie knots, you get for brains.
4: Sir?
0: So real quick here, you need to make a decision fast, because it looks like the boat's taking on a lot of water.
4: Taking on water?
0: Yes, it looks like there's a hole at the side of the boat near your hull.
4: Listen, why don't you call me back and send your guys out there and just call me back and let me know.
0: Okay, if that's what you want me to do, I'll call the Coast Guard, get them to tow it back for you. When they get it back here, I'll assess the damage and tell you how much this is going to cost.
4: Okay.
0: All right, so just...
1: Holy crap. Oh, my God. This poor guy. You are putting him through it.
0: Yes. When he gets excited, he starts to stutter, I guess.
1: I understand. That's figured what I, that out.
0: I was told that was the thing. I was told that going in.
1: Oh, man.
0: I must have really excited him. That's all I'm going to say.
1: You must have, man. He is wound up.
0: I love this guy. I love this guy. Let's call him back here. Coast Guard just gave me a message. Following up.
4: Yeah, this is David.
0: David, just talked to the Coast Guard. I've got a report for you.
4: So what happened?
0: Well, I've got some good news and some bad news. You want the good news first?
4: Yeah. How much damage? Is there a lot? I mean, what's going on?
0: Well, it's hard to say how much damage until we get it in here. However, with the salvage fee and towing fee and then the damage, you're probably looking at around $7,500 to $8,000.
4: How much?
0: $7,500 to
4: $8,000. What? No, sir, did your insurance cover for this?
0: No, sir, your insurance would have to cover this. Our insurance doesn't cover a simpleton not knowing how to tie his boat down.
4: Listen to me. Where do you get off calling someone names over the phone? Especially if you're running a business, call me that.
0: All right, David, just settle down for a second. I'm not actually calling about your boat. Dude. It's the Lamont Show, and you're on the radio. The guys at work wanted to have some fun with you. They said you're sick from work, and maybe this will cheer you up.
4: Jokes?
0: Yes, you're on the radio. Do you have anything to say to your boys at work?
4: No, you bastard. Hear these things, and I say to myself, I would never get caught. My heart is jumping out of my chest. Dickhead?
0: Well, he got dickhead right.
1: Good for him. I'm glad he got dickhead out.
0: Didn't have any problem with dickhead, I'll tell you that.
2: Oh, yeah. No. Who's your daddy?
4: No freaking way.
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27: Still going for the westbound 4 commute as usual between Railroad and Port Chicago Highway. Eastbound 4, look out for a report of a couch in the roadway on the transition ramp to southbound 242. Southbound 101 in Marin, there's some wood reported in the roadway near Miller Creek, so it is slow out of Novato. Baybridge Toll Plaza back up to 880. That's traffic. I'm Mark Nieto.
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0: 1077 The Bone, the best rock and roll in America. That is Pink Floyd and Comfortably Numb from The Wall. So last week, Chasta, we had Keaton call in, and he had a problem. Amanda said that he was the daddy. Who's your daddy? She said it was Keaton. And I'm going to catch everyone up on what happened because we proposed something to him. And this is what happened last Monday.
1: I am, yeah.
0: So to get everyone up to speed, if you missed Keaton earlier on, Keaton, you had sex with a woman. She says she's pregnant and you think she's playing games with you.
1: Yeah, honestly, man, I think she's trying to trap me. She said she wants to have the baby. Again, I'm 22 and she expects me to pay child support or marry her and become the father to the baby. And, you know, in addition to that, all her other kids. She has five other kids.
0: And you don't think you're the father?
1: No, man, we had sex twice, and I think she's lying, and I really do think this is all a trap.
0: Okay, we're going to give her a call and see if she'll agree to a paternity test, okay?
1: Okay, thank you.
0: So this was last week, Chasta. We have to get her to agree.
2: Hello?
0: Hi, is this Amanda?
2: It is.
0: Hi, Amanda. It's the Lamont Show calling. Can I get you on the radio?
2: Radio?
0: Yes. We'll give you something for going on the air, but I need a big yes out of you.
2: Okay. Yes. What do I get?
0: Well, we're calling on behalf of Keaton.
2: Okay. Is he on the line?
0: Yes, and we'll get him on in a second. I'm calling because we understand there's a dispute here. What you're going to get is a chance to prove that Keaton is the father of the baby you're having.
2: Yeah, okay, good, because he is.
0: No, Keaton, you're on the air.
1: You're lying. This is so crazy. You're trying to trap me.
2: Trap you? You are 22 years old and you work part-time at a bar. What kind of prize is that?
1: Because you're old and used up and you just want to trap me for the money. It doesn't matter that I took a bar back.
2: Trap you for money? And by the way, you're avoiding returning my messages. Now the one time I hear from you is you call me through a radio station.
0: Yeah, and I'm going to jump in here, Amanda. Keaton says he's not the father.
2: Yes, he is, and he doesn't want anything to do with me now, but he sure liked it when he was getting pussy. He knocked me up. He's going to pay.
0: So here's what we're going to do, Amanda. We're getting a prenatal paternity test, and it can be done as early as 7 to 9 weeks of pregnancy.
2: Well, great, because that's where I'm at now.
0: Okay, so what I want to do is get a test to you and a DNA sample kit for him so you can prove that he's the father.
1: No. It's going to prove I am not the father.
2: Yes, you are.
0: All right. Well, we're going to see, and we'll get all the details to both of you off the air, okay?
2: Okay, thank you.
1: Okay, thank you.
0: Perfect. We will get the results of that test on the air next.
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6: Even for people who fall asleep easily, staying asleep can be difficult. You wake up, your mind starts to race, you can't turn those thoughts off. Sleep experts say there are a few things you can try. Cognitive shuffling. That's when you choose a random, impersonal, non-emotional word. Then for each letter of that word, think of as many words that begin with each letter as you can before moving on to the next one. It distracts your brain from stress. It also mimics the fragmented thought patterns that usually occur as you drift off to sleep. Sensory grounding is something else. That's when you work through things you can hear, feel, see, smell, or taste. That helps you to be in the moment instead of dwelling on the past or the future. Or just do a mental walkthrough of a place you know well. Familiar but neutral imagery that can calm the brain. I'm Dr. Sanjay Gupta, helping you live a better life.
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17: San Mateo Bridge update. If you're westbound on 92, you're going to find things slow and go from the toll plaza over the bridge to Foster City Boulevard. Westbound 80, the drive in from Richmond towards Berkeley, sluggish, El Portal to Ashby. And then your Bay Bridge toll plaza back up 880 overpass with the metering lights on. That's traffic. I'm Mark Nieto.

0: 1077 The Bone. So this is love, and that's why we do a paternity test. We have Keaton on the air with us again. Keaton, how are you? Are you there?
1: I am. I'm good. I'm a bit nervous here.
0: And Amanda, you're with us as well. How are you?
2: I'm good. Keaton, how are you?
1: I'm good, Amanda. Thank you.
2: Yeah, I haven't seen you at work lately.
1: Yeah, because I quit the bar. I got another job.
2: Yeah, I tried to call and text you.
1: Yeah, I changed my number.
2: Well, just because you changed your number, it's not going to stop me from getting you to support this baby. You're not going to hit it and quit it.
0: Now, hold on here. Now, I do have the results of the paternity test, and that could settle everything. Thing, and we haven't opened them up yet. Are you guys ready?
2: Yeah, let's hear them.
0: Okay. In my hand, I have the certified results from the laboratory. Keaton, you are not the father.
1: I knew it.
2: No, that's wrong. That's wrong.
1: Yeah, it's wrong. It's wrong. I knew it.
0: Amanda, this is a certified prenatal DNA test, over 99% accurate. Keaton is not the father, according to this test. Now, who is the father?
2: I don't know what you're talking about. That test is wrong.
1: Yeah, that test is wrong. You lied to me. You tried to trap me. Now you're caught.
2: I didn't lie to you about the baby. I'm still pregnant.
0: Well, then, Amanda, tell us, who else were you having sex with?
1: Exactly. You used me. You probably were pregnant before you even f***ed me. Seriously.
2: I didn't use you.
1: Come on. Thank you so much, man. Sigh of relief.
0: And Amanda, you've got a lot of explaining to do.
2: You.
0: Oh, you're not adding me to that list of guys.
1: Dude, you have no idea how happy I am right now. Honestly, I'm shaking. I feel like I could cry.
0: Well, I hope you learned something from this. Wrap your meat from here on in, Keaton.
1: Oh, my God.
3: Yeah,
1: lesson
3: exactly.
1: Learned. Absolutely. Thank you.
0: So, Chasta, I mean, seriously, dude, you've been with this woman twice. You know she was getting around because you worked at the bar. You were happy to score.
3: And what, you still didn't wrap it.
0: At what point did guys stop putting a coat on? Right? If it's raining, you wear a coat.
3: And with the statistics that we report here on the bone in the news department with STDs and whatnot in 2026, I would not take a chance on anything, period, full stop.
0: Who's the daddy? It ain't Keaton. I'll tell you that.
3: And we don't know.
0: Who is the daddy?
3: Don't add me to this list, you said.
0: Thank you. Well, she said F you. And I said, no, don't add me.
3: She did.
0: I'm not part of that equation.
3: No,
0: absolutely.
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1: 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Spell it backwards or forwards. It spells the same. It spells Zero Res, and they are so freaking good at what they do. It's news time with Chasta. Here we go.

0: Man, this is an absolutely terrifying story. Like, follow me with the details and imagine this happens to you. Okay,
1: right.
0: There was a mid-flight incident aboard a Ryanair flight. And for those unfamiliar, like myself, I had to look it up. Ryanair is basically the Spirit Airlines of Europe. Okay?
1: Okay.
0: So that's what we're talking about
1: right
0: here. And it ended up with a passenger alive, but only thanks to his wife's very quick thinking
1: really?
0: And moving, apparently.
1: What happened?
0: So this dude, a 61-year-old man, he was nearly sucked out of the plane at 20,000 feet when a window shattered after being struck by engine debris.
1: Hold it. He's sitting, they're in mid-flight. They're in mid-flight, and the engine, something flew out of the engine and hit the window. And broke the window and,
0: apparently
1: sucked,
0: so, yes.
1: And sucked him out of the window? Oh, you see that in movies all the time.
0: Well, partially.
1: Yeah.
0: The top half of his body was pulled outside the aircraft before his wife grabbed his legs and held on for dear life.
1: Wow.
0: Now, here's the crazy part. He did survive, but he obviously had some complications. He had wind burns on his face and hands. I can't imagine how bad that hurt.
1: Right.
0: His shirt completely sucked off of his body, and he was obviously in shock because you would definitely be in shock from that.
1: Right.
0: The plane did make an immediate emergency landing, and thank God he was rushed to receive care. He is fine now, but traumatized, I'm sure.
1: Well, I will tell you this. This is one of the more remarkable survivor stories I think you're ever going to hear. And the European Union of Aviation Safety held a press conference at their headquarters to address this situation, the scary situation in the sky. Crazy stuff, right?
2: I want to quickly salute the brave passengers of Ryanair, the Spirit Airlines of Europe, for enduring this nightmare. To reiterate what they went through, the hole created a suction so strong, a man was sucked halfway through the hole, head first, receiving wind burns to the face, and losing his shirt after it was sucked off. Any questions?
3: Did any women lose their shirts?
2: No. Only the man who was halfway sucked through the hole.
4: But the boobies that were on the plane were probably shimmying to and fro from the turbulent force, right?
2: No, not that we're aware.
1: Right.
4: Follow-up question. I forget, did somebody already ask about if any women lost their shirts? Anybody ask that?
2: Okay, let's move on. Doesn't anybody want to ask about the man's brave wife who held onto his legs for dear life? Oh, wait. We have a question from the media outlet. Looks like Hole in the Wall Gazette.
5: Yes. I want you to talk more about the suck job.
2: And no more questions.
1: Wow. What a press conference.
0: That's where it is.
1: What a crew up there. Hey, so he was sucked head
0: first
1: out.
0: All the impressive questions.
1: Sucked head first. Can you imagine if he went like legs first and he would have lost his pants then?

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3: Hello?
4: Hey, John, it's Trumpet Window Company.
3: Right.
4: I was calling to see if you might be able to squeeze us in your schedule tomorrow for an estimate on the windows.
3: I might need some, because I've smashed out a couple recently.
4: Okay.
3: I got a horse, and he smashed out a couple of the windows over the weekend.
4: Oh, really? Well, guess what? If that happens again, our windows are covered and under accidental breakage.
3: Yeah, but he did it on purpose.
4: Yes, but you didn't do it on purpose.
3: Oh, hold on.
4: And the horse's will is just, well, it's out of your control, isn't it? And there's no obligation.
3: Oh, hold on. He's getting kind of rowdy right now.
4: Okay.
3: Presently, I've got, like, two windows that he broke. Oh, I got three windows that he broke.
4: Yeah, can we come take a look at that tomorrow, sir?
3: Four windows now. He just smashed another one.
4: No way, man. You're pulling my leg, dude. John, you got some sound effect machine out.
3: No way.
4: Man. You're good. You're a good one, John.
3: Do I get a discount if he's broken five windows?
4: Well, the more he breaks, the bigger the discount we give you.
3: Awesome.
4: You gotta be pulling my leg, John. You got it. I'm looking up your house on satellite right now. Better be zoned for horses, or I'm gonna call somebody over there.
3: It's not zoned for horses. And he's pretty irritated about it. Oh, that's seven. Damn.
4: What kind of horse is it?
3: It's a Pomeranian.
4: No, you're pulling my leg, man. You live in a condominium.
3: 10 windows.
4: Okay. So, look it. Why don't we get out there tomorrow and give you a free estimate?
3: 10 windows in the front door. And a pot also.
4: Well, oh, we can't do anything about the pot. We
3: okay.
4: Can't do it. So, we'll get out there tomorrow at 1 o'clock.
5: Still wants to
4: tie up the horse for me, okay?
3: Yeah, that's 12 windows now.
4: Yeah, I'll put you down for 12 windows. Awesome. We'll see you tomorrow morning.
3: Okay, you're the best.
4: You are too, John.
3: Oh, that's 14 windows.
4: Got it, 14.
3: 15.
4: See you tomorrow.
3: Okay, bye.
4: Bye, John.
0: You're pulling my leg. You're in a condominium.
5: He's getting a kick out of it.
0: You're not zoned for horses. He's checking to see. After
5: check
0: like
5: the records.
0: After six times, he's going, well, hold on, I'm going to check and see if you're zoned for horses. I don't know if I should believe you here, sir. He still said he's still that's coming amazing. Up, though. Absolutely. We continue on the best rock on the radio.
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0: Major delays on northbound 101 into Marin County. There's a crash just before you get to the Williams Tunnel. Three left lanes are blocked. It's backed up onto the north end of the Golden Gate Bridge. Northbound 880 at South Fremont Boulevard. Injury crash in the right two lanes, and that's backed up almost to Dixon Landing Road. Your Baybridge Toll Plaza backup is minor, but it is slow across the span. That's traffic. I'm Mark Nieto.
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0: 97.7 The Bone. That is The Crew and Shout at the Devil. Also some vintage Bob Seger before that. Your chance to win some tickets to see Alice Cooper. Alice Cooper's coming to town. Oh, you know I love myself some Alice Cooper.
1: Yes.
0: As a matter of fact, Chasta, this weekend I was watching, I think it was like the Biography Channel, but they've got like a different channel called Story. And it was like all these different bios on rock bands yesterday. And they did Motley Crue. And they also had one on Ozzy. And they did a great expose on Alice Cooper. And I'm just like, oh, damn, I love me Alice Cooper. I mean, all the inside info on that. Alice Cooper coming to town.
1: What a legend.
0: And by the way, we've teamed up with Niederlander for this one. This is in November at the San Jose Civic in my hood. Love this. Your chance to win these tickets coming up in approximately 15 minutes. We're looking at 8:45. So this weekend, the soccer tournament wrapped up, or football, as some people call it. I was wondering where this World Cup final game was. It was at MetLife Stadium in New York. And I guess 82,000 people were there for the game. And before even a single ball was kicked, Tom Cruise took center stage. Did you know that? Tom Cruise was involved?
1: I saw that. Okay. I saw it. I watched the whole thing from beginning to end, yes.
0: And I guess he made this dramatic speech about the power of football or soccer. And if you want to keep the international crowd happy, it's football, right? And I guess it's talking about how soccer brings people together from every single corner of the globe. And really, who knew Tom Cruise loves soccer so much? And to the point that, I mean, even this morning, he was still all gaga over soccer or football, as you call it, on Instagram, allegedly. Chasta, did you see the post? Mm-hmm. We have a news exclusive here. I missed the post. Let's get this on. You didn't see this yesterday at the game.
2: Hey, fans, it's me, Tom Cruise. And man, what a day yesterday. What a day. And it made me realize how something as simple as one ball can bring people together. Men from around the world coming together because they love ball handling and juggling of balls. Just show me the juggling of balls. Show me the juggling of balls. Woo! Personally, I like hitting the balls. I go head first at the balls like a soccer star. Head first like a soccer star. Oh, yeah. I went to the World Cup yesterday.
0: Yes. He loves heading the balls, from what I understand.
1: I guess so. Look at that.
0: You got to be careful when you do that, though, Chasta. That can really hurt, apparently. You don't want to take a ball off the old noggin.
1: You are correct.
0: And get all dizzy if it's too hard.
1: You're cracking yourself
0: I
1: up.
0: Have never seen anyone roll their eyes as far back in their head as you just did on that report.
1: And that's saying something. That right? is really saying something.
0: Exactly.
1: Yes.
0: Your chance to win Alice Cooper tickets coming up next.
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23: I read this interesting story the other day, which was written by a colleague of mine, about why so-called, quote, admin nights are the new book club for busy adults. Now, I learned this is a term coined by journalist Chris Collin, who wrote about this life hack in the Wall Street Journal. An admin night is when people come together for a night, a fun night, while holding one another accountable to an assignment. The ones usually considered back burner tasks, the ones that you've been putting off. The person you choose to do an admin night with matters a lot, because that's your accountability partner. That's what one person told us. People love the social aspect because it can bring these boring tasks to light, make them feel more fun, and where you go matters as well. You need to have enough space and hopefully not too many distractions. And again, don't forget to leave some time for fun. I'm Dr. Sanjay Gupta, helping you live a better life.
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0: Looking much better in Marin County on northbound 101. That crash just north of the Golden Gate Bridge has been cleared. Traffic already back up to the speed limit. Northbound 880 at South Fremont, that wreck moved to the shoulder, but it is still slow from Dixon Landing Road. Also in San Jose, northbound 680 before Montague, there's a wreck in the center divide, slow from Hostetter. That's traffic. I'm Mark Nieto.

0: 1077 The Bone. That is Alice Cooper, and I'm 18. I learned this for the first time yesterday watching the Alice Cooper special that I was watching. And yeah. apparently, when they first signed up to be a recording artist, the producer went to see them, and he goes, "That's the hit right there." He goes, I'm edgy. And he goes, "What?" And it was called "I'm Edgy" at first. And it was like a 7-minute jam song. And he goes, "No, I thought it was 18.
1: Wow.
0: So they changed it. The record producer changed it, made it 3 minutes, and it was their first hit single. I mean, seriously.
1: Wow.
0: That's how things are done. That's amazing. Absolutely. Your mind will be blown taking in Alice Cooper. Alice Cooper's Attic Tour at the San Jose Civic Auditorium. Now, this is a nice, small venue to see a guy that plays stadiums and arenas. 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But we're looking for caller number 10 right now, 888-303-BONE. And you'll score 2 tickets to see Alice Cooper and the Alice's Attic Tour. Give us a call right now. Phone lines are wide open.
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1: 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Maybridge Toll Plaza backup is minor, but the metering lights are on. That's traffic. I'm Mark Nieto.
2: 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It's Caitlyn Jenner, and you're listening to The Lamont Show. And unlike Kim with Ray J, you won't gag on the goodness. 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
3: 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Chasta, it's time for news. Here we go.

0: Well, we've got some more sports ball news. We've been talking, obviously, a lot today about the World Cup since it ended with Spain winning yesterday. But this time around, we've got a little controversy in the cricket world. Huh? Now, I'm going to be honest with you. I don't know a lot about cricket.
1: Listen,
0: but I know it's a big thing in Australia.
1: Australia and, like, India, like, it's their version of baseball. I guess Britain loves cricket. Yeah. Australia... India.
0: Yeah, lots of places.
1: Yeah.
0: I just don't follow cricket myself.
1: I know nothing.
0: This is interesting. I know nothing. Australian women's cricket is dealing with a scandal that has absolutely rocked the sport down under.
1: Really?
0: The ex-wife of one of the national team star players took to social media with a bombshell post. She put up a photo of her wife and a teammate with the caption that said, "This is who my wife cheated on me with."
1: Oh!
0: What? The post went viral instantly. I know. The drama was real. Everybody was freaking out. So I'm going to put this in American terms in case you don't follow Australian cricket yourself, okay?
1: Right.
0: This is the equivalent of learning, like, let's say LeBron James had an affair with one of his teammates. It would be that big,
1: exactly.
0: Right? That's the magnitude of what we're talking about right now in Australia.
1: Wow.
0: The team is in disarray. The timing couldn't be worse with the international season approaching, so it's chaos
1: in
0: the cricket world.
1: Shasta, we actually have an expert on women's cricket from down under. Our editor is joining us live with a deeper look at this scandal that is just rocking the cricket world.
2: Well, it looks like we have a scissor scandal here, folks. Sound the alarm. Whoop, whoop, whoop. Snap, snap, snap. Famous athletes have been taking advantage of groupies for ages. But it's an entirely different dynamic when a teammate starts having casual bumper-to-bumper with another teammate. Like these two gals from the Australian women's cricket team who have dumped their spouses to be with one another to lick lettuce. Oh, man. Fun fact, look at the size of the fingers of an average women's cricket player. That's considered well endowed.

0: their world. Besides the controversy of teammates buttering each other's toast, the attention from this affair may just finally put Australian women's cricket on the map. It's their Caitlin Clark moment. Don't mess it up. By the way, I don't think Australians call it clam slamming. I think specifically in cricket, it's called a wicked googly. Entertaining and educational, just like Lamont says.
1: Yeah, thank you.
0: And parting thought. We need to truly think about what this act between teammates could do to the locker room. And then imagine the smell of that locker room. That's a lot of Vegemite. Go! Back to you in the studio.
1: See, Jasper, we saved that one for the end because it was Australia. So it was Vegemite.
0: Yep. Entertaining and educational, just like Lamont says.
1: Yeah, thank you.
0: And parting thought. We need to truly think about what this act between teammates could do to the locker room. And then imagine the smell of that locker room. That's a lot of Vegemite. Go! Back to you in the studio.
1: See, Jasper, we saved that one for the end because it was Australia. So it was Vegemite, mate.
2: Sweet, it really came full circle, didn't it?
1: Sweet child of mine, here's Guns N' Roses, 107.7 The Bone, the sting of the day. It's coming up next.

0: Evan the Bone, one of the great songs, Procol Harum and Whiter Shade of Pale. 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As a matter of fact, I'm going in again this Friday. Maybe I'll see some Bone listeners there. Three locations, one in San Jose, one in San Francisco, one in the East Bay as well, in Pleasant Hill, just near Walnut Creek. 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
4: Hello?
0: Hi, I'm looking to speak with either Mr. or Mrs. please.
4: Yeah, this is Gina.
0: Mrs. This is Sergeant Ron Jeremy calling from the Sheriff's Department. Do you have a property at Avenue?
4: Yes, that's our cabin.
0: Do you currently have family or friends staying at the cabin, ma'am?
4: No, we were there 2 weeks ago and probably aren't going back again for another month. Why? What's going on?
0: Well, the reason we're calling, it looks like some vagrants broke into your cabin and have made themselves at home on your property, ma'am.
4: You've got to be kidding me.
0: No, ma'am. It looks like they've been living there for a couple of days.
4: Oh, my God.
0: Luckily, what we noticed, we thought was some suspicious activity in the neighborhood, and we did check up on your cabin.
4: Is everything okay?
0: These people, and they look a little unsavory, they look like crackheads, told us they're friends of yours, and you gave them permission to stay on the property.
4: What? No, that is false. We don't even rent our cabin, and only have a few select friends and relatives that have ever stayed there.
0: Do we have your permission to remove these people from your property?
4: Oh, yes, absolutely. Please, officer, let me ask you if there's been any damage.
0: Well, you see, that's the worst part, ma'am. We really don't know for sure because we don't know what condition the cabin was in when you left it. However, I can tell you the officers on the scene caught them having sex in the bed in the master bedroom.
4: In my bed?
0: Well, I would guess that's your bed, yes.
4: Oh, my God. I'm going to be sick.
0: It also looks like they used the kitchen as a bathroom and defecated all over the kitchen and living room.
4: How can this happen? This is our family cabin.
0: So we also suspect they were cooking meth in your bathroom. Maybe that's why they're using the other rooms.
4: Oh, my God. This is a nightmare. I don't know what to tell you.
0: You probably want to talk to your husband as well before we go any further here.
4: I am going to call him as soon as I get off the phone with you. Do you have a number I can write down and get him to call you?
0: I don't think he's going to have to call me because he's actually the one who told me to call you.
4: What do you mean he told you to call me?
0: You're on the radio. It's the Lamont Show. Gotcha.
4: Oh, my God. What an ass.
0: No, I've got to ask you, what were you thinking?
4: Oh, I thought, oh, no. I mean, there goes... a beautiful oasis in Tahoe is what I was thinking.
3: Yeah.
0: Is there anything you want to tell your husband, Joel?
4: Yeah, tell him I'm shipping him there to be by himself for a month. What an ass.
0: Okay, you hold on. We'll get you a little something for going on the air with us, okay?
4: Okay.
0: Okay, don't go away.
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21: We're getting to the big tangle up in Walnut Creek, southbound 680 after Geary, a three-car pileup on the right shoulder, CHP on the scene. Milpitas, northbound 680 before Landes, a two-car wreck in the center divide. It's solid driving into the city on the upper deck of the Bay Bridge from the toll plaza to the metering lights, more slowing across the span to 101. That's traffic. I'm Steve Smith.
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0: 97 The Bone, CCR and Born on the Bayou. Tell you what, one of the funniest comedians out there is Bill Burr. I freaking love Bill Burr. I think he is so funny.
1: He is. I am with you.
0: All week long, you'll have a chance to win tickets to see Bill Burr in concert at the Mountain Winery. 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We have all the details at 1077thebone.com. 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
7: New crash in Milpitas has got your foot tapping the brakes. Southbound 880 before 237, a couple cars involved in this one in the left lane. You're slow from Dixon Landing. Outside of Vallejo, it's packed. Westbound 37 from Skaggs Island to Sonoma Raceway. In Hillsboro, be careful. Southbound 280 before Black Mountain Road, a ladder impacting the second lane for the left. An SUV ran over it, now with a flat tire on the shoulder. That's traffic. I'm Steve Smith.

0: 7 The Bone. Def Leppard doing a little fooling. No fooling. Chasta's coming up next. Chasta has more chances for Alice Cooper tickets, I believe.
1: I do. You know what? That's going to be in the 11 o'clock hour. I can do a tiny bit of math real quick. It's going to be a little later, between 11:45 and 11:50.
0: All right. And we're doing this three times a day all week long. So more chances to win in the 8 o'clock, 11 o'clock, and 3 o'clock hours. You know I love the Alice Cooper show. Oh, the best.
1: Yeah.
0: I grew up.
1: Your first show ever.
0: My first concert ever was Alice Cooper. With the guillotine.
1: Crazy star.
0: He chopped his head off, and I'm just like, oh!
1: Wow.
0: Oh, I can't believe it, Alice. Are you
1: sold.
0: Okay?
1: That's it.
0: Exactly.
1: Rock and roll forever.
0: That sold, man. Rock and roll. I got to tell you, I freaking love Alice Cooper. Your chance to win those in the 11 o'clock hour. Chasta's coming up next. Chasta, as we always say, love, love. Have a
1: love,
0: good one, people.
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4: A new crash in Milpitas has got your foot tapping the brakes. Southbound 880 before 237. A couple cars involved in this one in the left lane. You're slow from Dixon Landing. Outside of Vallejo, it's packed. Westbound 37 from Skaggs Island to Sonoma Raceway. In Hillsboro, be careful. Southbound 280 before Black Mountain Road. A ladder impacting the second lane for the left. An SUV ran over it, now with a flat tire on the shoulder. That's traffic. I'm Steve Smith.
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Tom Petty on the Rock of the Bay, 107.7 The Bone. I am Shasta, and on Saturday night, I went to my first ever 90th birthday party. My stepfather-in-law turned 90, and man, is he in great shape. He was hanging out, working the room, chatting with everybody, cutting and passing out cake. I was trying to do it for him. I was trying to cut the cake, you know, and take care of all that. He's like, no, I got it. So he's cutting it up and passing it out, and I was like, wow, you look great. How you feeling? He said, you know, feel my age. I said, brother man, I pray that I just start feeling my age at 90 years old. So good on him. To my step

0: Oh, it is not often here at 107.7 The Bone that we do paternity test results, but today we did on the Lamont Show. It was pretty wild. Keaton called in actually last week, basically claiming that this girl had trapped him. He'd only slept with her, I think he said, two times, although it only takes once. And she was hell-bent on, you know, not only he was the father, but that he was going to provide for that kid. And he just was hell-bent. There was no way it was his. That's how these things go. So we were like, all right, we'll do a paternity test. So we got that fast-tracked last week, and we were able to open it up and do the results on the air this morning. Now, I'm not going to tell you the results because I don't want to ruin anything. No spoilers here. But if you missed it, you'll have to check it out. We'll put it up as a podcast. Those are always right there on the front page of 1077thebone.com.
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0: Habas Law. They'll fight to make it right.

I literally felt like I was in the jungle yesterday. 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I'm from Southern Oklahoma. We don't have views like that. If you want to check it out, I put up a reel on Instagram, @ Chastelet.

0: 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I mean, like, what else you got to do?
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some info that will hurt some and make some others happy. Back to school time is almost here. Can you believe in less than a month, the kiddos will be going back to school? At least for me, my kid goes back, I think like August 13th or 14th, something like that, which is pretty average. But we're celebrating here at the Bone. I mean, at least the parents around here are. And we're helping you get ready. We've got $1,000 to give away. 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We do this around this time every single year. We know you could use some extra dough, probably more now than ever. So if you want to win $1,000, five winners can take that home. 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

0: 77 The Bone. I am Chasta, here to brighten your day, to help you get something massive checked off your things to do list and get a couple of somethings in return. 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I've got some Alice Cooper tickets that I'll be giving away on the other side of this break. You'll hear Brian Adams, and just after that, it will be go time.
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107.7 The Bone. Well, I told you I have some Alice Cooper tickets to give away, and that is definitely the truth. This week, we're giving you three chances a day for Alice Cooper tickets. One of those would be in the 11 o'clock hour. Hence, right now, Alice Cooper bringing his Alice's Attic Tour to the San Jose Civic November 18th. 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This is going to be one of the last huge shows of the year, and I know you want to go. So, if you're looking for free tickets, why don't you call me right now? Because caller 10 gets them at 888-303-BONE.

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If you are a big fan of Green Day, I need you to check out a Green Day, I'm going to call it a Green Day adjacent, a Green Day related band called Death Chat. Now, Death Chat happens to be the band, or one of the bands, I should say, of Jacob Armstrong, which, of course, would be Billy Joe's son. They're really, really, really great. We have been playing them on Bonebreakers, Huey and I have, and we're going to be out at their show at the Guild Theater. They're playing with another amazing band we've been supporting, Bad Nerves. So it's going to be August 6th. You can grab your tickets for Death Chat and Bad Nerves, Guild

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seen Jimothy roaming all over Seattle. Please tell me you have seen Jimothy. This precious little raccoon that just kind of scampered into all of our hearts over the weekend. So, Jimothy, that's his name. That's the name that the internet has given him. He's a raccoon that has some sort of issue with his neck. And he doesn't really have a neck. He's basically like a furry ball with four legs. It's just kind of rolling all around Seattle. I'm sure you've seen him. He's gone super duper viral on social. Do me a solid, though. If you haven't seen him, look him up.

0: Dawn and Rock and Roll 107.7 The Bone. Well, rock and roll is our business. It's our legacy. We're the only home of rock and roll now in the Bay Area. And it means a whole heck of a lot to us that you are in the Bonehead family. And I know a lot of you have been asking to sport the colors, if you will, and for us to launch merch. And we finally did. So if you missed the announcement, we do have merch available now on the Bones website. Really cool designs. We've got a graphics guy here, John J. Serrato. He's also a DJ. He actually played outside of Levi Stadium one time at our booth. He'll be doing that more frequently, by the way. He's just an awesome dude. He created some really cool t-shirt designs. We have some classic Bone logo stuff, but then also we have some very cool specific graphics that John J. Made for us. Some of them have like the Rock of the Bay and like the Golden Gate Bridge on them. Some skulls, of course, as you would expect. So go check it out. Let us know what you think. Merch store is live, baby. 1077thebone.com.
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24: As a parent, when you send your kid off to school in the morning, you know that they're going to be learning, they're going to be spending time with their friends. But a new study out of UCSF found adolescents are spending an average of 70 minutes of their school day on their phones. Now, some kids will say they need their phones to help with schoolwork, but this study found that they were spending the vast majority of their screen time on TikTok, Instagram, and Snapchat. Not really apps that you're going to be turning to for homework help. Now, the study's lead author said, don't blame kids for using their phones at school. Teach them how to resist them. Focus on what they'd get by putting them aside rather than what you're taking away. Explain how phones could hurt their academic performance, and also remind them of this. Nothing takes the place of real face-to-face friendships. I'm Dr. Sanjay Gupta, helping you live a better life.

Well, sometimes we get questions that come in for our Huey Help segment on the Chasta and Huey podcast that kind of test the limits of friendship, and that was what happened today. Erin emailed us and really torn about her best friend who is apparently cheating on her boyfriend, and she knows about it. She loves the boyfriend. She feels inclined to tell the boyfriend, but just really having a tough time on which way this should go, you know? So should she keep her best friend honest, or should she just, you know, bail out, play Canada in the whole situation, and just not be in the middle of business? Check out the podcast on YouTube. Type in Chasta and Huey. Comment and let us know your thoughts on that one. Kind of complicated.

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2: 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Havis Law. They'll fight to make it right.

Bay 107.7 The Bone. I am Chasta. I saw that Motley Crue is looking for super fans to help with a fan documentary that is being shot. It looks like it's specific to the Toronto show, but I'm just wondering if this will continue on for, say, our show at the Shoreline in September. That would be pretty epic. Man, for Motley Crue fans, there's a lot to look forward to. That show with Tesla and Extreme, of course. But right now, they're really pushing their box set, which looks super cool. They're also doing the singles collection, an ultra-limited series of hand-numbered tinted vinyl releases.

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16: A better life with Dr. Sanjay Gupta.
17: As a parent, when you send your kid off to school in the morning, you know that they're going to be learning, they're going to be spending time with their friends. But a new study out of UCSF found adolescents are spending an average of 70 minutes of their school day on their phones. Now, some kids will say they need their phones to help with schoolwork, but this study found that they were spending the vast majority of their screen time on TikTok, Instagram, and Snapchat. Not really apps that you're going to be turning to for homework help. Now, the study's lead author said, don't blame kids for using their phones at school. Teach them how to resist them. Focus on what they'd get by putting them aside rather than what you're taking away. Explain how phones could hurt their academic performance, and also remind them of this. Nothing takes the place of real face-to-face friendships. I'm Dr. Sanjay Gupta, helping you live a better life.
18: 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That's why we're giving five winners $1,000 to spend on any of your back-to-school needs. Head to our website now to enter this national contest for your chance to win the back-to-school shopping spree.
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0: Lamont has your sting of the day.
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0: The Stones 107.7 The Bone. I am Chasta, and I am so excited this week that we are able to give away Alice Cooper tickets, not once, not twice, but three times a day. Of course, Alice Cooper played a Bone Bash for us, and oh my God, was it incredible. We know exactly what to expect. He is the grand showman, you know? He really knows what it's all about to perform, not just the music, but to bring it all. You know, he leaves no stone unturned in the rock and roll performance arena. Alice's Attic, that's the name of the tour. It's going to be at the San Jose Civic November 18th, kind of wrapping up 2026. There won't be a lot of big shows past that. So definitely one not to miss. Tickets are on sale at Ticketmaster.com, but here on The Bone, again, three chances a day. So Lamont's doing that between 8:30 and 8:45 every morning. I'm doing it on my show around 11:42-ish usually is how it falls. I'm trying to be close, but, you know, just know that things move by a minute or so. And then Lindsay Marie has you covered in the 3 o'clock hour in the afternoon as well. So all the details and rules are up on The Bone's website, per usual, 1077thebone.com.
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4: 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That really works for me. I'm Dr. Sanjay Gupta, helping you live a better life.
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my Monday here at 107.7 The Bone, but don't you worry. The rock and roll party continues with Miss Lindsay Marie. Now, she also has tickets to Alice Cooper coming in the 3 o'clock hour, so stick around for that. And I will talk to you tomorrow morning on The Lamont Show. Until then, you know what I like to say. Take care of yourself, take care of each other, and love.

TNT to light up the start of your work week. And we have arrived. Your Monday afternoon, relatively painless. Thanks for doing it with me. Lindsay Marie on the clock with Stevie Nicks.

0: This weekend, the soccer tournament wrapped up, or football, as some people call it. I was wondering where this World Cup final game was. It was at MetLife Stadium in New York. And I guess 82,000 people were there for the game. And before even a single ball was kicked, Tom Cruise took center stage. Did you know that? Tom Cruise was involved?
1: I saw that. Okay. I saw it. I watched the whole thing from beginning to end, yes.
0: And I guess he made this dramatic speech about the power of football or soccer. And if you want to keep the international crowd happy, it's football, right? And I guess it's talking about how soccer brings people together from every single corner of the globe. And really, who knew Tom Cruise loves soccer so much? And to the point that, I mean, even this morning, he was still all gaga over soccer, or football, as you call it, on Instagram, allegedly. Chasta, did you see the post? Mm-hmm. We have a news exclusive here. Let's get
1: I missed the post.
0: Let's get this on. You didn't see this yesterday at the game.
2: Hey, fans, it's me, Tom Cruise. And man, what a day yesterday. What a day. And it made me realize how something as simple as one ball can bring people together. Men from around the world coming together because they love ball handling and juggling of balls. Just show me the juggling of balls. Show me the juggling of balls. Whee! Personally, I like heading the balls. I go head first at the balls like a soccer star. Head first like a soccer star. Oh, yeah. I went to the World Cup yesterday.
0: Yes. He loves heading the balls, from what I understand.
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10: As a parent, when you send your kid off to school in the morning, you know that they're going to be learning, they're going to be spending time with their friends. But a new study out of UCSF found adolescents are spending an average of 70 minutes of their school day on their phones. Now, some kids will say they need their phones to help with schoolwork, but this study found that they were spending the vast majority of their screen time on TikTok, Instagram, and Snapchat. Not really apps that you're going to be turning to for homework help. Now, the study's lead author said, don't blame kids for using their phones at school. Teach them how to resist them. Focus on what they'd get by putting them aside rather than what you're taking away. Explain how phones could hurt their academic performance, and also remind them of this. Nothing takes the place of real face-to-face friendships. I'm Dr. Sanjay Gupta, helping you live a better life.

Jason. Great rock. We are the Rock of the Bay, 107.7 The Bone. Rock is what we do. It's pretty much all we do. Till the Niners play ball again. Are we there yet? I mean, what are we supposed to do now that World Cup soccer is done and over with? I cannot stomach the Giants game these days. I need to find a new hobby. Lindsay Marie on the clock with Pink Floyd here. It's 107.7 The Bone.

0: Our concert calendar is stretching far into November now. So geeked to welcome Alice Cooper to the San Jose Civic. 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
23: Even for people who fall asleep easily, staying asleep can be difficult. You wake up, your mind starts to race, you can't turn those thoughts off. Sleep experts say there are a few things you can try. Cognitive shuffling. That's when you choose a random, impersonal, non-emotional word. Then for each letter of that word, think of as many words that begin with each letter as you can before moving on to the next one. It distracts your brain from stress. It also mimics the fragmented thought patterns that usually occur as you drift off to sleep. Sensory grounding is something else. That's when you work through things you can hear, feel, see, smell, or taste. That helps you to be in the moment instead of dwelling on the past or the future. Or just do a mental walkthrough of a place you know well. Familiar but neutral imagery that can calm the brain. I'm Dr. Sanjay Gupta, helping you live a better life.

to see another Monday and another Zoom meeting that could have been a work email. Too many of those these days. I'm going to need a little R&R. I need a weekend from my weekend. Anyone else? Put me on a boat. Come sail away. Hang on, I got your Alice Cooper tickets. 10 after 3. We're cruising for now with Styx on the boat.

Intergalactic David Bowie, which sounds nice right about now. Here on planet Earth, we're doing our best. And you know, for all of Earth's perils and challenges, this is the only place with rock music. Can't wait to welcome Alice Cooper to the San Jose Civic, Wednesday, November 18th. You want to go? 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Snag your free Alice Cooper tickets from 1077 The Bone. All the Bone!

the dead, man. It's Monday, still. Maybe it's time for your smoke break. I was just reading about, well, I'll fill you in on this. Like, Amsterdam-style cafes in San Francisco with cannabis. New legislation would allow that. I'll fill you in soon as I actually read what I'm supposed to next on The Bone.

0: is free.
1: Oh.

0: Born to be wild as you want to get on a Monday afternoon. Sometimes the party's hard to stop. I mean, I had a rude awakening when I showed up to work today. I was like, oh, yeah, it's not the forever weekend right now. Okay. Well, I'm trying to work here. Scrolling just like you. And I found out that, hey, cannabis cafes might be a part of San Francisco's recovery. Right along with entertainment zones and neighborhood activation, free concerts, expressing a lot of optimism about the proposal here with cannabis cafes. Very much like, think about Amsterdam, where you can go to a business, enjoy food, beverages, live entertainment, and yes, cannabis on site instead of consuming in the street or something. It's a extra way of income for San Francisco and an extra excuse to duck out of work for a smoke break. What? Who said it? All right, I'm hardly working. Lindsay Marie queuing up Cheap Trick, Led Zeppelin, and AC/DC. Next on the Bone.
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17: A better life with Dr. Sanjay Gupta.
18: If you're looking to get stronger, you don't necessarily need a bunch of heavy weights to do that, at least not to start. Body weight workouts, when you do them the right way, can be really effective. Strength and conditioning specialist Dana Santis told us, with body weight training, you create progressive overload by changing joint angles, adding instability, or choosing more challenging variations of the same exercise. Two other factors driving progressive overload are time under tension and muscular fatigue. That means the amount of time your muscles are engaged during a movement, the slower the movement, the harder it will be until you reach the point where you can't do another rep with good form. You want to stop before you collapse. Also, remember this, pay attention to your breath. So important. Breathe out when you exert force. I'm Dr. Sanjay Gupta, helping you live a better life.
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20: 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They'll fight to make it right.

0: 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For now. Seeing back to school deals and whatnot. Summer only lasts for some time. But I'm happy to be spending it with you. Lindsay Marie and Cheap Trick here. It's 107.7 The Bone.
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Rock on! Hey, leave it to the Muppets to rock out to the White Stripes, the World Cup halftime show, which I think was very wholesome. Like, you can't even pick apart a halftime show that was like, ah, love, peace, and Shakira. I mean, come on. They even had Ted Lasso in there for good measure. Very wholesome. Back to work for now. Get the World Cup again eventually, right? 4 years' time? I'll Google it. 107.7 The Bone.

0: We'll see a heat spike tomorrow, according to ABC7. High of 88. And bacon on a Tuesday. And we'll simmer back down into the mid-70s by the weekend. All in all, a pretty nice week. So lather on the sunscreen and rock on. I got your summertime party playlist for your ride home. That includes Skinner, Def Leppard, and Loverboy next on The Bone.
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21: What are the chances you are listening to this while drinking a nice hot cup of coffee? If so, don't let me stop you. For years, we've been reporting on the health benefits of coffee, and that's not going to stop today. A new study, this one out of Harvard School of Public Health, found that coffee and tea could help lower your risk of developing dementia. People who enjoyed 1 to 3 caffeinated cups a day saw the biggest impact. In addition to the caffeine, coffee contains hundreds of bioactive compounds that can influence inflammation, glucose metabolism, vascular function, and oxidative stress. It's also possible coffee drinkers might be doing other things that keep them healthy. Eating a more balanced diet, getting plenty of exercise, sleep, not smoking or drinking too much alcohol, and finally, staying socially active. I'm Dr. Sanjay Gupta, helping you live a better life.
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